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1: Clear overnight, northwest wind at 20, gusting to 35, our low 11. Sunshine and calm on Saturday, afternoon high 16. Partly cloudy Saturday night, light south breeze, low at 12. Mix the sun and clouds on Sunday, high 17. I'm meteorologist Jeff Andrews on positive, uplifting UCB Radio.
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5: Hey, this is Brant. I have something wonderful to share with you. 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Cure International Children's Hospitals, I hope you've heard of them, but if you haven't, you should. They do world-class surgeries for kids who otherwise would never have access to something like that. It's all done in the name of Jesus, and the cost to the families, well, there is none. People like you and me pick up the tab. So guess how many surgeries Cure did in the last year? Maybe 200, 2,000, 5,000?

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1: Okay, warning. Gird yourself for shocking information that you can share with friends. That's the thing.
0: Yeah.
1: I'll tell you something, you'll be like, whoa, no way. And then you tell other people.
0: That's the plan, right?
1: That's the plan. Yeah, right, but it is. It's useful. You can use this in social situations, whatever, but it's shocking. It's like, whoa, no way. Okay, so I'm a shock jock. It's rated G, but here's today's shocking thing you'll be buzzing about all day long into the night.
0: You can't tell people that. Okay, go ahead.
1: Okay, Japan is north of South Korea.
0: Okay.
1: It's east of South Korea.
0: Mm-hmm.
1: It's south of South Korea, and it's west of South Korea. Yeah. Okay. Yeah. Yeah. Stunned silence. I get it.
0: Well, I don't know.
1: Because that's pretty amazing. If you look at the map, it totally is.
0: Yeah.
1: The way it curls underneath there with the islands and goes to it's on all four sides.
0: So I don't want to say so what, because that sounds mean.
1: The rest of us are in awe.
0: What are people? So you want people to buzz about that and then talk about our show because they heard it on our show?
1: Yes, I do.
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5: A friend of mine challenged me. You know, for every guy that gets to first base, just ask a simple question like, hey, what is the most important thing in your life?
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5: Sometimes they get a couple of hits, and I would ask the same guy, hey, did you thought about it? And he's like, yes.
6: Two-time World Series champion, Albert Pujols.
5: You know, and they'd be asking me, why are you asking me that question? And I was like, hey, the whole reason I'm asking you that is, you know, because there's more than the game. Yeah, I want to be a great baseball player, but I also want to be a godly daddy and set an example for my kids. Because I believe it's not about me, it's about God and somebody to fill that little hole that I had on me. And that was Jesus Christ, who died on the cross for my sin. My name is Albert Pujols, and I am second.
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1: Clear overnight, northwest wind at 20, gusting to 35, our low 11. Sunshine and calm on Saturday, afternoon high 16. Partly cloudy Saturday night, light south breeze, low at 12. Mix the sun and clouds on Sunday, high 17. I'm meteorologist Jeff Andrews on positive, uplifting UCB Radio.
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1: Clear overnight, northwest wind at 20, gusting to 35, our low 11. Sunshine and calm on Saturday, afternoon high 16. Partly cloudy Saturday night, light south breeze, low of 12. Mix the sun and clouds on Sunday, high 17. I'm meteorologist Jeff Andrews on positive, uplifting UCB Radio.
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1: Clear overnight, northwest wind at 20, gusting to 35, our low 11. Sunshine and calm on Saturday, afternoon high 16. Partly cloudy Saturday night, light south breeze, low of 12. Mix the sun and clouds on Sunday, high 17. I'm meteorologist Jeff Andrews on Positive Uplifting.

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1: Pretty nice weekend ahead for us. Sunshine both Saturday and Sunday. North wind at 15. Our high this afternoon, 16. Clear overnight. Going to drop down to 12 for our overnight low. A mix of sun and clouds, but sunny by the afternoon on Sunday. High 17. I'm UCB meteorologist Jeff Andrews.
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1: Pretty nice weekend ahead for us. Sunshine both Saturday and Sunday. North wind at 15. Our high this afternoon, 16. Clear overnight. Going to drop down to 12 for our overnight low. A mix of sun and clouds, but sunny by the afternoon on Sunday. High 17. I'm UCB meteorologist Jeff Andrews.
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1: Pretty nice weekend ahead for us. Sunshine both Saturday and Sunday. North wind at 15. Our high this afternoon, 16. Clear overnight. Going to drop down to 12 for our overnight low. A mix of sun and clouds, but sunny by the afternoon on Sunday. High 17. I'm UCB meteorologist Jeff Andrews.
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1: Pretty nice weekend ahead for us. Sunshine both Saturday and Sunday. North wind at 15. Our high this afternoon, 16. Clear overnight. Going to drop down to 12 for our overnight low. A mix of sun and clouds, but sunny by the afternoon on Sunday. High 17. I'm UCB meteorologist Jeff Andrews.
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0: 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Well, what a week it's been. And honestly, we just want to say thank you.
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0: 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Well, here's a pretty incredible, tasty Canadian success story. And it started in a kitchen on a potato farm in a small town in Ontario.
1: Meet Vicky Kerr, the real Miss Vicky. She didn't like the preservatives and trans fats in store-bought potato chips, so she decided to make something better for her family.
0: Yeah, her husband grew the potatoes, and she used her mom's recipe, added her own twist, and started frying chips in peanut oil.
1: Well, they sold them at local markets. People loved them. And then a fire destroyed their plans, their recipes, and their belongings.
0: Now, most people might have called it quits then, but Vicky and her family, they rebuilt.
1: And that little farm recipe became Miss Vicky's, a household name across the world.
0: Yeah, one of my favorite potato chips, that's for sure. And it's a pretty amazing story if you think about it, because sometimes the biggest dreams start with something as simple as a potato.
1: And a whole lot of faith, family, and determination.
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1: Clear as we go through the rest of the afternoon, heading into the evening. Southeast wind at 15, after a high of 16. Partly cloudy overnight, east wind at 20, gusting to 30, our low 12. Mostly sunny by Sunday afternoon, south wind at 15, Sunday's high 17. I'm UCB meteorologist Jeff Andrews.
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0: 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Well, maybe September didn't unfold the way you hoped. Maybe plans changed, prayers are still unanswered, or progress has come a little slower than you wanted.
1: But hear this. The year isn't over, and neither is God's work in your life.
0: Yeah, October is still ahead of us, November is still coming, and December is waiting.
1: So keep taking that next faithful step. Stay open to what God might be doing, even when you can't see it yet.
0: Because while there could still be a new beginning, an unexpected blessing, or a beautiful answer waiting just around the corner.
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1: Clear as we go through the rest of the afternoon, heading into the evening. Southeast wind at 15, after a high of 16. Partly cloudy overnight, east wind at 20, gusting to 30, our low 12. Mostly sunny by Sunday afternoon, south wind at 15, Sunday's high 17. I'm UCB meteorologist Jeff Andrews.
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1: Clear as we go through the rest of the afternoon, heading into the evening. Southeast wind at 15 after a high of 16. Partly cloudy overnight. East wind at 20, gusting to 30. Our low 12. Mostly sunny by Sunday afternoon. South wind at 15. Sunday's high 17. I'm UCB meteorologist Jeff Andrews.
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7: 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I started searching for the Lord. It's hard for an athlete to put somebody above them, but you wouldn't have success if it wasn't for Jesus Christ.
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10: 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We're the Billy Graham Evangelistic Association. 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They're just one way the Billy Graham Evangelistic Association of Canada shares the message and love of Jesus Christ across our nation. 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

0: 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Well, okay, here's a quick nostalgia test for, well, for all that are listening right now. Who remembers those Adventures in Odyssey stories?
1: Oh, it was always playing when our daughter was in the back seat. Those unforgettable voices, the crazy adventures, and the feeling that you were right there in the story.
0: Well, that childhood favorite is heading to the big screen now with a brand new animated movie, Journey into the Impossible.
1: It's set in the 1970s and packed with mystery, faith, discovery, and plenty of adventure.
0: And guess who's jumping in? Caleb and John.
1: They recently recorded a song for the movie inspired by the Jesus rock era of the 70s.
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0: Talk about a full circle moment.
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7: It's so crazy that you can be going through such a difficult time, but in that time feel so close to the Lord. I feel like it's brought us closer. So that's been a bittersweet moment, as hard as it is. I don't have all the answers, and I don't know why sometimes things happen. But I know that there's such a hope in the Lord that I've found that has given me peace.

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1: Clear as we go through the rest of the afternoon, heading into the evening. Southeast wind at 15, after a high of 16. Partly cloudy overnight, east wind at 20, gusting to 30, our low 12. Mostly sunny by Sunday afternoon, south wind at 15, Sunday's high 17. I'm UCB meteorologist Jeff Andrews.
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8: Hey there and welcome in. I'm your host, William Ryan III. Here we are again at the beginning of another month. Can you believe it? October is going to be special around here though, because we've got a 20 The Countdown Magazine family project that I'm going to be sharing about during our show today. Of course, we'll also count down the biggest songs in Christian music like we do every week. And we're going to find out if Matt Maher was able to hold on to the number one spot for a second week in a row or not. 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
8: She debuted on the chart last weekend with this song, and she is right back in the same spot again this week. It is Emerson Day, and here she is with her new one called No Smoke on 20

number 13 on 20 The Countdown Magazine. It's What Grace Can Do from Cochran & Company. I love that one. You know, every now and then I receive a message that answers all of the questions I throw out each week. And this one from Annie in New Zealand, it was a home run. Here, I'll read it and you'll see what I mean. Annie said, I love and appreciate listening to 20 every Saturday afternoon on Rima, usually parked at a beach in Christchurch, wave watching while the music plays. I often listen again through the week from your website. I love the stories behind the songs, hearing about your family and what life looks like on your side of the world. Please keep the countdown coming and God bless. Wow, Annie, I love that you answered where, when, how, and why you listen to the countdown.

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1: Clear as we go through the rest of the afternoon, heading into the evening. Southeast wind at 15, after a high of 16. Partly cloudy overnight, east wind at 20, gusting to 30, our low 12. Mostly sunny by Sunday afternoon, south wind at 15, Sunday's high 17. I'm UCB meteorologist Jeff Andrews.
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2: Well, what did you think about the first half of the countdown? Did you notice not a single song moved down? Three were right where we left them last week, and everything else was on the move up. Now it's time to count down from number 10 to number 1. And along the way, I'm going to share some more stories behind the songs from a few of your favorites, like Micah Tyler, Brandon Lake, and Phil Wickham. 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

is Torin Wells at number 7 with Breathe On It on 20 The Countdown magazine. Well, he is staying put where he was last week, and this next guy is dropping down a spot, but it's still a great song from Toby Mac. This one is called Lord, It Feels Good on 20. Number 6.

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2: Clear as we go through the rest of the afternoon, heading into the evening. Southeast wind at 15, after a high of 16. Partly cloudy overnight. East wind at 20, gusting to 30. Our low 12. Mostly sunny by Sunday afternoon. South wind at 15. Sunday's high 17. I'm UCB meteorologist Jeff Andrews.
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7: They froed out my hair, put up makeup, and you know what I did? 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Sometimes we're so stale. Do something different today.

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10: 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She goes, it's a mango. And I'm like, how did I miss the mangoes? And I go, where did you get these? Did you import them? She goes, no, they're at the grocery store.

0: You know, sometimes we think, well, why doesn't God just stop everybody from making bad choices? Well, that means he would have to stop us from being human, because part of being human, being made in his image, is being intelligent beings with the capacity to choose. And if he forces us so that we just choose good, then we're not choosing at all. 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
1: I was having one of those really bad days where you just think your world is ending and nothing's going right. Everything just kind of piled up, and I walked out on my front porch, and there's this bag, and my neighbor had really good chocolate in it and a jar of powdered peanut butter because we're health nuts, and this book that said God loves you on the front of it, Promises for Life, and a really sweet card with a cardinal on the front because I love cardinals. You know, she left it at 9 o'clock this morning. She had no idea this was the really bad day, but it just lifted my whole day up. And we got a really nice letter from the girl we sponsored in Romania, and pictures and a thank you note. Those two things just really lifted me up.

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1: Partly cloudy overnight. East wind at 20, gusting to 30. Our low 12. We'll start Sunday with a mix of sun and clouds, mostly sunny by the afternoon. South wind at 15. Sunday's high 17. Partly cloudy Sunday night, low at 12. Maybe some early rain on Monday, a 40% chance. I'm UCB meteorologist Jeff Andrews.
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2: Hey, welcome to Keep the Faith, a place of refreshment where the encouragement can fuel you for another week. I'm Keith Stevens.
3: And I'm Jonna Cruz. Here's a taste of what that encouragement sounds like.
4: 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And let's talk about when you're going to lose your privacy or not. Because that's the way life works, and that's the way we ought to be doing this with our kids.
5: Her laugh sounded free. Her story didn't match her laugh. You expected somebody who would be broken down by it, who would always be bitter. Donna, she was the exact opposite of that in every way. Yeah.
3: In today's culture, it's tough to know when to jump into your kids' worlds and when to let them explore for themselves. 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
1: Partly cloudy overnight. East wind at 20, gusting to 30. Our low 12. We'll start Sunday with a mix of sun and clouds, mostly sunny by the afternoon. South wind at 15. Sunday's high 17. Partly cloudy Sunday night, low 12. Maybe some early rain on Monday, a 40% chance. I'm UCB meteorologist Jeff Andrews.
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0: 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Otherwise, you could really do a lot of harm.
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3: Are you longing to find your soulmate, but you're tired of online dating, singles ministries, blind dates, or even being set up on bad dates by well-meaning family and friends? If none of that's worked for you and you have no idea how to meet marriage-minded men or even truly Christian men who will seek you out for a lasting committed relationship without the head games, then I invite you to join me in my free Married in 12 Months challenge. Look, there's nothing good or sacred or even noble

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1: So you could be the right person with the right plan. 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
3: My name is Jenny Nadeau. I am the Director of Development with Teen Challenge Canada. Teen Challenge Canada operates across the country in 5 different provinces. We serve men and women, and the program is 12 months. With us at Teen Challenge, what we would say is the differentiator is Jesus is the change agent, and those wrestling with should I or shouldn't I? Is this going to work? How am I going to live here for a year? What about all these other things I've given up? I'm like, hey, why not try it? Because it doesn't mean you're going to have a bed tomorrow. One of the ladies who came through our program, she was steeped in addiction, came to Teen Challenge, and her addiction had impacted everyone.

Encouraging songs and stories can create a new chapter of hope inside of you. As you listen to Keep the Faith, are you ready to start a new page?

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1: I'm Donna Cruz. Bodies aren't always the only thing that need healing. Sometimes hearts and homes do, too. Well, Brant Hansen has a nationally syndicated radio show and has written books like Blessed Are the Misfits. 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Brant hears amazing stories of life change all the time.
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1: Partly cloudy overnight. East wind at 20, gusting to 30. Our low 12. We'll start Sunday with a mix of sun and clouds, mostly sunny by the afternoon. South wind at 15. Sunday's high 17. Partly cloudy Sunday night, low at 12. Maybe some early rain on Monday, a 40% chance. I'm UCB meteorologist Jeff Andrews.
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3: 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And that's what Keep the Faith is all about. 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
4: You are loved, your heart's in a thousand pieces. 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
5: 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We're just not a boss. We're just trying. But we get so wrapped around the axle with all of our screw-ups that we don't realize that our name is beloved.
6: And you know, when my daughter would question, why is all this happening right now, Mom? Yeah, I really felt that God wanted to give her her wedding. 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But God is giving this to you.
2: A riverboat cruise in the Ukraine can show us a lot about the image of ourselves that we portray. Bob Goff shares the story next on Keep the Faith.

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1: Partly cloudy overnight. East wind at 20, gusting to 30. Our low 12. We'll start Sunday with a mix of sun and clouds, mostly sunny by the afternoon. South wind at 15. Sunday's high 17. Partly cloudy Sunday night, low 12. Maybe some early rain on Monday, a 40% chance. I'm UCB meteorologist Jeff Andrews.
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2: Hello and welcome to Keep the Faith. I'm Keith Stevens. Maybe today you feel like your life is falling apart and you wonder what hope there is to get headed in the right direction.
3: Donna Cruz, and this hour we have songs and stories of encouragement to let you know that you're not alone and there is hope, and they sound something like this.
4: 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Of course he can do it again. He already did it. Will he? I don't know.
5: He said, how can you lose something that God gave you? You haven't lost hope. You've lost perspective. Just try to think of one thing you can be thankful for.
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7: I

when you start declaring the truth of who you are, it will overshadow any facts that of your past that try to pull you down. 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But the goal isn't to just survive. The goal is to become that overcomer. And an overcomer is someone who not only knows

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2: Hi, I'm Kimberly Beam Holmes, CEO of Marriage Helper. 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
3: If you're somebody who's lying in bed sobbing yourself to sleep because your husband has left you or walked out on you or your wife has left you and you think, oh, well, this is it now, it's not it. 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